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2: 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Just when you think you've finally let go.

while I was walking down the street, chilling, as you do, when who should come up behind me but Donald Duck. Well, hey, it had to be the way. And he had a few words to say to me, and they were...

doing it. Back in the day, I beat the style, taking it easy and looking forward to the future. The future that is house.